0: away. That is how much this means to these fans and this club too.
1: It's hoped the rain will back off this afternoon as Kylie Minogue prepares to take the stage for the pre-match entertainment. 1 month since deadly floods swept through the Nepal-Tibet border and 34 Australians still remain missing. Specialist teams are assisting in search and rescue efforts despite the risk of disease. Donald Trump shared tea with China's President Xi Jinping in the White House, capping a three-day summit more about their personal diplomacy than deals. And Ed Sheeran has been forced to cancel shows at the centre of the Macklemore controversy due to bad weather.
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1: To win their first ever premiership, Fremantle will need to end a dynasty as Brisbane shoot for their third flag in a row in their fourth consecutive grand final. For the Dockers to make history, Triple M's Lee Montagna has revealed one of the keys to do it.
3: So in 23 of Brisbane's 26 games this year,
4: yes,
3: the team that's kicked 100 points first has won the game. So you either kick 100 first against Brisbane and win, as we've seen teams do, or they'll kick 100 and beat you.
1: Raining in 13 degrees at the MCG right now, both teams are unchanged from their prelim final wins.
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8: Wave weather.
9: Taking a look at the boating report first, we got winds southeasterly 15 to 25 knots today, seas 1 to 2 metres, and the swell southwesterly 2 to 3 metres. That should decrease the Savo to 1.5 to 2 metres. And the forecast, a shower or 2 and 18 for today. Tomorrow for Sunday, a shower or 2 and 21, 19 and showers for the holiday Monday, and back into the short working week on Tuesday with a shower or 2 and 19 degrees.
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0: 91.7 The Wave. It's our Wave 80s and 90s weekend. Great one from the Stranglers there. Skin Deep, a bit of D-Light, The Clash, London Calling. And we had English dance act from Cheshire, Sub Sub, in there too with Ain't No Love, Ain't No Use. It's 23 to 9 for your Saturday morning. Of course, all eyes on the MCG at 12:30 this afternoon. Fingers crossed for the Dockers. Best of luck. We've got some Sonia Dada and Corrie Hart coming up. And Janet Jackson next as our 80s and 90s weekend continues here at The Wave.
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0: 91.7 The Wave. It's our 80s and 90s weekend. Juice Newton with her cover of Queen of Hearts. Sonia Dada and Corey Hart in there too with Never Surrender, and Janet Jackson as well, Together Again. It's Nick here, 429, taking a look at the Wave community switch right now, thanks to Harvey Norman Carpet and Flooring in Mandurah at 9 Gordon Road. The City of Mandurah's Arts Festival for 2026 is on again up to October 11. Something that's happening today is Plain Air Down Under outdoor painting. It's happening in Manjar Square between 9 and 4. All the details are on our website, 917thewave.com.au.
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15: Kwinana Freeway is offering you a great run in both directions. A few cars, Old Coast Road northbound and Mercedes Avenue in Falcon, also Manta Road near Leslie Street. And again, Manta Road at the Forum and at Allnut Street too. A little busy, Pinch Hour Road at Dower Street. Again, at Lakes Road in Greenville's and Manta Road at Gordon Road as well. Looking good through Safety Bay and Baldivis. A few cars, Ennis Avenue at Dixon Road. Again, at Council Avenue in Rockingham. Looking good through Kwinana Beach. 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
17: Good morning, I'm Brett Thomas. Ponchos will be the fashion necessity at the Savo's AFL Grand Final as rain tumbles in Melbourne. 9 mils is expected to fall at the MCG, but while it may force Kylie Minogue to an undercover stage, the pop princess will still go ahead with her pre-match show. While this Dockers fan is among those outside the home of footy, still desperately hoping to snare some tickets.
18: Our sun is clearly breaking. It's been raining all morning. We only got 2 out of 4, so we're looking for another 2. We came from Perth.
17: On 7 there, tributes are being shared this morning for a young police officer tragically killed in a horror crash in Sydney. 20-year-old Mia Lay died yesterday after a marked vehicle hit a tree while responding to an emergency call. She will be honoured at next week's Police Remembrance Day. And China's President Xi Jinping has left Washington after his first visit to the White House in more than 10 years. US President Donald Trump describing the three-day meeting as one of friendship, strength, and success.
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17: They took the long road to get to the grand final, but dual All-Australian Lee Montagna believes the pressure is off the Dockers as they attempt to stop a Lions three-peat at the MCG.
19: My feel is Fremantle, the anxiety's off their shoulders now. I think getting to the grand final is the anxiety and the tension, and I think now that they genuinely are underdogs against one of the all-time great teams on the MCG, I can see them putting 120 points on Brisbane and winning the premiership.
17: And Nestori Irinkunda put his name in lights with a brilliant free kick in last night's 1-1 draw with Brazil in Townsville.
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16: Wave weather.
0: Showers continuing for the next few days at least, including today, shower 2 and 18. Tomorrow for Sunday, 21 with a shower or 2. Monday for the holiday, showers at 19. And back into the short working week on Tuesday with a shower or 2 and 19 degrees.
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0: 91.7 The Wave. It's our 80s and 90s weekend with English singer, songwriter and muso Sam Brown. That's the title track to her debut album from 1988, Stop. Ace of Base in there too. AC/DC's Who Made Who. Bit of Tori Amos with Cornflake Girl. And Vienna from Ultravox as well. All part of our 80s and 90s weekend. It's Nick here. 23 to 10. Coming up next week, giving you the chance to head off to the movies on us. This time around, it's a movie called The Social Reckoning, which is about Facebook and social networks. 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

0: Soon. 91.7 The Wave. It's our 80s and 90s weekend. Crowded House, of course, Better Be Home Soon. Jamaican DJ Red Dragon before that, along with Maniac from Michael Sambello and The Commitments with Mustang Sally as well. It's 4 to 10. 10 o'clock news is coming up. Gunners is in after the 10 o'clock news. Have a great weekend and go Dockers.
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14: Kwinana Freeway is travelling really well in both directions for the moment. A bit of movement, Mandurah right at the Forum again at Allnut Street. Also, pinch hour ride at Dower Street, again at Lakes Road in Greenfields. And a few cars, Mandurah Road at Gordon Road as well. A little busy, Mandurah Road at Singleton Beach Road. Looking good in Safety Bay and Baldivis. Off and on, Ennis Avenue southbound at Dixon Road, again at Council Avenue. And Ray Road in Rockingham, looking pretty good through Kwinana Beach. 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
15: Hey there, I'm Brett Thomas. chaos for Lions fans coming down from Queensland for the AFL Grand Final, with two flights from Brisbane to Melbourne cancelled this morning, while there's been some delays at both Brisbane and Gold Coast airports. While Fremantle legend Sean McManus is gearing up to present the Premiership Cup if his Dockers win, and told Seven, the tension is starting to build.
16: I'm completely sick. I feel horrible. I'm so excited, and it's got to that point where it's now in my stomach. So we'll wait and see how it all pans out today, but I'm so excited for the boys to get out there in the big stage of the Freo supporters, the fans here. It's been amazing.
15: The young police officer killed in a horror crash in Sydney is being remembered as a bright spirit and an amazing person full of kindness. 20-year-old Mia Lay passed away yesterday after a marked car hit a tree. She'll be honoured during Police Remembrance Day next week. And there's a grim forecast for the price of diesel, some experts tipping it could reach $4 per litre. It comes as Donald Trump considers banning diesel exports out of the US, creating market uncertainty.
17: 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Harcourts Mandurah.
15: Uncertainty surrounds the future of Lions coach Chris Fagan as he chases a three-peat of premierships against the Dockers. Even Fagan admits he doesn't know if he'll continue on next year. Triple M's Xander Maguire says it could pave the way for a handover to his highly rated football chief, Danny Daly.
18: The conspiracy is that maybe there's been a handshake agreement of some kind. The definite reality is that if Chris Fagan were to step aside, he'd certainly be one that is considered.
15: While Dockers assistant Jamie Graham is considered a top candidate for the North Melbourne role post-grand final.
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13: Wave weather.
22: Good morning. In for a cloudy day today with a medium chance of showers and the chance of a late thunderstorm. 19 today's top for Perth, 18 for Mandurah and Rockingham, 17 for Pinjarra and 16 for Bunbury. Now for Melbourne today, cloudy, very high chance of rain and a top of 16. Tomorrow, for us, partly cloudy, medium chance of showers and again the chance of a thunderstorm and a similar forecast for Monday.
23: 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Can we press rewind?

0: 91.7 The Wave. Hello, it's Gunners here. Hope your Saturday's off to a good start. Now, you may remember around about a month ago, we had nothing but 80s across the weekend. And then a few weeks ago, we had nothing but 90s across the whole weekend. And both weekends worked so well that we thought, let's put them together. Let's have an 80s and 90s weekend. So that's exactly what we're doing this weekend. Nothing but the best from the 80s and the 90s. Starship just then. We also played Iggy Pop Visage, Fade to Grey. Brilliant song. Jamiroquai kicked us off with Canned Heat. Hope you're enjoying the tunes. Of course, Grand Final Day 2026. Everyone's headed Frio way. Good luck in getting a seat at a pub. Not going to happen unless you've pre-booked it, of course. But Frio's going to go off today. And, of course, we wish Fremantle Dockers the best of luck as they take on the Brisbane Lions. Bounce down at 12:30, so not long to wait. A couple of hours. Should be a fantastic match. Go Dockers. Cruel C, Belinda Carlisle and Alana Miles as our best of the 80s and 90s music weekend continues here at The Wave.
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0: It's a sloppy one, but it's a good one. It's REO Speedwagon here at the Wave. Can't Fight This Feeling. Krull C, Belinda Carlisle and Alana Miles as the best of the 80s and 90s continues all this weekend here at the Wave. Great tunes next hour. Pink Floyd, Real McCoy, Kids in the Kitchen and the Fine Young Cannibals. Just a few that are coming up next hour. News, sport and traffic shortly.
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1: Wave traffic.
11: There is a crash for the moment in the Spectacles, Kwinana Freeway northbound at Thomas Road. It's off in the left, emergency lane traffic heavy back to Mortimer Road. Crash to Inakitel, Kwinana Freeway southbound at Thomas Road. It's reduced to a single lane. Emergency services are on site. There's debris on the road and traffic heavy back to Russell Road. Off and on Old Coast Road at Mercedes Avenue in Falcon, Mandurah Road at the Forum and at Allnut Street, and Pinchara Road at Lakes Run in Greenfields, again at Husband Road in Barragup as well. 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
12: Hey there, I'm Brett Thomas. Less than half an hour away from Kylie Minogue taking to the stage for her pre-match concert ahead of the AFL Grand Final. The show must go on despite persistent rain falling in Melbourne. She may be forced to retreat to a stage under the stands at the MCG. Kylie giving Seven an insight into her set list.
13: I'm really happy with where we've arrived. There's some nostalgia. There's something new for newer fans. I don't know, we've tried to give a little kind of overview of my career.
12: While there's been travel chaos for Lions fans, with at least one flight cancelled out of Brisbane this morning and others delayed due to bad weather in Melbourne. 1 month on since deadly floods swept through the Nepal-Tibet border, 34 Australians still remain missing. Specialist Australian teams are assisting in search and rescue efforts despite the increased risk of disease. And US President Donald Trump shared tea with China's leader Xi Jinping at the White House, capping a three-day summit more about their diplomacy than deals.
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12: Wet conditions at the MCG could slow down the high-scoring Lions and free-flowing Fremantle in the AFL Grand Final. Players from both sides have been out onto the field to get a feel for the soggy turf. Brisbane coach Chris Fagan told Seven there was no thought of changing his team to suit the conditions.
15: No, I don't think so. We'll stick with the team that we've got. Played in a game down at Geelong in the middle of the year where it was fairly wet and we had a similar lineup. We handled those conditions pretty well. And we're sort of accustomed to slippery conditions. Even at the Gabba when it doesn't rain, it's slippery.
16: 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Are you ready? 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
4: Good morning. Cloudy today, medium chance of showers and the chance of a late thunderstorm with a top of 19 for Perth, 18 for Mandurah and Rockingham, 17 for Pinjarra and 16 for Bunbury. For the AFL Grand Final in Melbourne today, cloudy, very high chance of rain and a top of 16. For us tomorrow, partly cloudy, medium chance of showers and again, the chance of a thunderstorm, top of 21 and a similar forecast for Monday.
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0: 91.7, The Wave. It's Changing Mood. Kids in the Kitchen. 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Now, the Preston Beach Golf Club have got their annual fete on tomorrow with a stack of food stalls, live music, a real fire truck with a bullseye for the kids to pretend to be a fireman. How cool! Mini golf, train rides, face painting, a licensed bar from 11, over 20 various stalls. There's burger and sausage sizzles, a cake stall, coffee and muffins, popcorn, fairy floss, and lots more happening tomorrow at Preston Beach Golf Club in Preston Beach from 10 a.m. More deets for that at our website. 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

0: 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If you like music from the 80s and the 90s, we got you covered all weekend. Fine Young Cannibal, She Drives Me Crazy. Real McCoy, Cheap Trick and Southern Sons. Hope you're enjoying the tunes so far. It's nearly 12 midday. Now, next hour, Sense and Sensibility. Jane Austen's novel has been turned into a movie, and we've got double passes to give away next hour. To find out how you can win them, keep listening. Also next hour, we'll continue our 80s and 90s music weekend. E17, S Express, Prince and the Cruel Sea coming up. So is the news. It's next here at The Wave.
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5: Breakdown in Jandakot, Kwinana Freeway South and after Berrigan Drive in the right emergency lane. Still a crash, Kwinana Freeway South out at Thomas Road, but it's now off in the left emergency lane. But traffic is heavy back to Russell Road. Still a crash in Wellard, Kwinana Freeway northbound before Mortimer Road. The right lane's partially blocked and traffic is heavy on the freeway northbound from Mortimer Road and again at Thomas Road. A few cars, Mandurah Road at the Forum and at Allnut Street. Mandurah Good Up Drive southbound at the Mandurah Road roundabout too. 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
7: Hey there, I'm Brett Thomas. Close to 100,000 fans are braving the wet weather at the MCG with the AFL Grand Final about to get underway this hour. Brisbane fans flying into Melbourne faced flight delays and a cancellation, while Seven reporter Kate Massey revealed the extraordinary lengths one Dockers fan went to make the long trip over from the west.
8: One man, he has actually taken his name off the heart transplant list to get here from WA. That is how much this means to these fans and this club too.
7: While rain didn't stop Kylie Minogue from headlining the pregame entertainment, the young police officer who died in that horrific car crash yesterday will be honoured at next week's National Police Remembrance Day. 20-year-old Mia Lay died yesterday after a marked vehicle hit a tree while responding to an emergency call. And Pope Leo has sounded the alarm over losing our humanity to artificial intelligence, the pontiff warning AI could create a future where a paradise of machines might take over.
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7: A wet and soggy MCG is set to greet Fremantle and Brisbane in this afternoon's AFL decider. Premiership pie Dale Thomas believes the Dockers can win their first ever flag, but only if they stop the Lions' Marshall down back.
10: I'm starting to lean towards Wharfie time though.
11: Really?
10: Yeah. The Harris Andrews matchup. Paddy Voss is the likely one. If I'm in match committee, I would be floating the idea of Josh Tracy.
7: And Nestori Irinkunda curled in a sublime free kick as the Socceroos drew with Brazil 1-1 in Townsville last night.
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11: Wave weather.
13: Afternoon, cloudy today, medium chance of showers with a chance of a late thunderstorm. Top of 19 today for Perth, 18 for Mandurah and Rockingham, 17 for Pinjarra and 16 for Bunbury. Now, bounce down, round about half an hour at the MCG. For Melbourne, their forecast today, cloudy, very high chance of rain and a top of 16. For us tomorrow, partly cloudy, medium chance of showers and again the chance of a thunderstorm and a similar forecast for Monday.
14: 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Can we press rewind?
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0: 91.7 The Wave, you're listening to our 80s and 90s music weekend with the Moody Blues, Your Wildest Dreams, amongst others. E17, Alanis Morissette and S-Express with a theme from S-Express. Countdown is progressing. Gunners here, Sense and Sensibility has been turned into a movie on the big screen again for a fresh new take. Daisy Edgar-Jones and Esme Creed-Miles star in this charming, witty and deeply relatable story of love and sisterhood. Sounds a bit mushy, bit mawkish, bit schmaltzy. If you're into that kind of stuff, you get to love it. It's Jane Austen, so expect romance, complicated relationships, family and plenty of matters of the heart. It's a bit drippy, isn't it? A bit lovey-dovey. Anyway, if you're into that kind of stuff, next week we are dishing out double passes thanks to Universal Pictures. So if you want to see Sense and Sensibility on the big screen, keep listening. We'll give you a chance to win first thing Monday morning. Maybe Tuesday morning, because Monday's a public holiday. So first thing Tuesday morning, your chance to win. Stick around. Our 80s and 90s music weekend continues with AC/DC and Prince next here at The Wave.
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0: It's an 80s and 90s weekend here at The Wave with AC/DC. You Shook Me All Night Long. Shanice, Prince and The Cruel Sea, Black Stick. Now, if you thought those songs were good, coming up next hour, Shaka Demus and Pliers, Rene Gaya, Boys Don't Cry, and we might even slip in some Enya. And the Mandra Boat Caravan four-wheel drive and camping show is rapidly approaching. We've got double passes to give away. I'll give you details on how you can win them next hour. And news is next.
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11: 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Pull in for an early coffee and something fresh from the oven, because breakfast on the road shouldn't mean settling for less. 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
1: Wave traffic.
2: Checking the roads, and an earlier crash in Casuarina has just been cleared away from Kwinana Freeway southbound after Thomas Road, but traffic's taking a while to recover. A bit more patience will still be needed there. We now have a breakdown to watch out for at the Spectacles, Kwinana Freeway northbound at Thomas Road. The vehicle's in the left emergency lane. Traffic can still get around it, but just keep an eye out. But otherwise, Kwinana Freeway travelling well, just seeing a few brake lights. Mandurah Road at Pinjarra Road in Mandurah. 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
13: Hey there, Stephen Joyce with you. chaos for Lions fans coming down from Queensland for the AFL Grand Final, with two flights from Brisbane to Melbourne cancelled this morning. There were also some delays at both Brisbane and Gold Coast airports, while Fremantle legend Sean McManus will present the Premiership Cup if his Dockers win, telling Seven earlier the tensions built quickly.
14: I'm completely sick. I feel horrible. I'm so excited, and it's got to that point where it's now in my stomach. So we'll wait and see how it all pans out today, but I'm so excited for the boys to get out there in the big stage, and the Freo supporters, the fans here. It's been amazing.
13: Donald Trump has confirmed future meetings with China after hosting President Xi Jinping at the White House.
15: We've really enjoyed it, and I think we've made tremendous strides. We've made great strides. Very positive for both countries.
13: Pope Leo has sounded the alarm over losing our humanity to artificial intelligence, the pontiff warning AI could create a future where a paradise of machines might take over. And Ed Sheeran's been forced to cancel shows at the centre of the Macklemore controversy due to bad weather.
16: With leading brands like Sealy Posturepedic, King Coil and Tempur, 40 Winks is serious about sleep. 40 Winks, Coburn, Rockingham and Mandurah.
13: The Dockers and Lions out on the MCG, battling for Premiership glory. Listeners, Saturday Rub was live outside the G earlier today, and they've given us their tips on who'll win the flag.
17: I think Brisbane win. I just said it, as I said before, they've got different gears they can go into. They can retain the footy. They can go fast. Their centre bounce clearances last week, 22 Brisbane had. So scores from centre bounce was unbelievable. Too good for me.
18: Dockers for me, Bill. Had them at the start of the year to be the flag winners. I'm not going to change that now. I think the qualifying final loss might have hardened them up.
19: Brisbane for me, stars all over the ground. I think they win it.
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23: Wave weather.
0: Afternoon, remaining cloudy today with a medium chance of showers. We're expecting a late thunderstorm today with a top of 19 for Perth, 18 for Mandurah and Rockingham, 17 for Pinjarra, 16 for Bunbury. Partly cloudy tomorrow, medium chance of showers and again the chance of a thunderstorm, top of 21, and a similar forecast at this stage for Monday.
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0: 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We're playing the best from the 80s and 90s all weekend with the members. Song came out in 1982. Radio, amongst others, Rene Geyer and CNC Music Factory. We really hope you're enjoying the tunes thus far this weekend, continuing all day today and into tomorrow as well. Now, it's back again for another year. It's the Mandurah Boat Caravan four-wheel drive and camping show rolling into Rushton Park from Friday, October 9th. To Sunday, October 11. Now, across the three big days, you'll find something for everyone, from kids' activities and family entertainment to food, drinks and plenty of live demos. Next week, from Tuesday, your chance to win a double pass. Be listening to me and Ali, and we'll give you a shot at winning. Stick around. Billy Joel on the way here shortly. And as our best from the 80s and 90s weekend continues, Vanessa Williams is next.
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0: Boys Don't Cry here at The Wave as our 80s and 90s music weekend continues. I Want to Be a Cowboy, In Excess, Billy Joel and Vanessa Williams, Save the Best for Last. It's coming up to 2 o'clock, time for me to push off. Megan will continue our best of the 80s and 90s music weekend shortly with Rat Cat, Asia, Level 42 and Madonna. And I'll catch you Monday morning with Ali right here on The Wave. Come on, Dockers!
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7: Wave traffic.

0: Starting with some good news, and an earlier breakdown at the Spectacles has just been cleared away from Kwinana Freeway northbound at Thomas Road. However, traffic's taking a moment to recover. A bit more patience will still be needed there. Otherwise, Kwinana Freeway is travelling beautifully in both directions, but we are seeing some congestion. Rockingham Road southbound at Thomas Road, Kwinana Beach, Mandurah Road at Pinjarra Road in Mandurah, Pinjarra Road at Lakes Road, plus around the Forum. 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
3: Hey there, Stephen Joyce with you. Anthony Albanese's arrived back in Sydney after a trip to the US to spruik online safety. The PM says rogue AI agents hacking Medicare is more widespread than OpenAI initially revealed.
4: But there are dozens of cases, including US government sites. What this does is confirm that our approach of making sure that there needs to be appropriate national response as well as an international response.
3: 1 month since deadly floods swept through the Nepal-Tibet border, 34 Aussies remain missing. Specialist Australian teams are still assisting in search and rescue efforts despite the increased risk of disease. Australia is experiencing a longer flu season than usual. Over 31,000 cases were recorded in the 2 weeks to September 6, a nearly 30% increase from the previous period. And Donald Trump has shared tea with China's President Xi Jinping in the White House, capping a three-day summit. The visit more about their personal diplomacy than deals.
2: The Ravenswood Hotel, on the banks of the Murray River. The perfect place to catch up. The Ravenswood Hotel.
3: One half down and one to go in this year's AFL Grand Final. Frio and Brizzy locking horns at the MCG in a slightly soggy affair. Charlie Cameron opening the scoring with an impressive snag. Here's our call of the moment.
5: Lyons straight down through the corridor. It's Rayner with a long searching ball. Charlie Cameron and Lohman got in each other's way. Cameron won it back. Left foot snap. There's your Grand Final opener. Just like you did last year. Charlie Cameron sets the tone. And Brisbane have got the first.
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2: Wave weather.
10: Good afternoon. Tops of 18 for Perth today, 16 for Mandurah. Cloudy with a medium chance of showers. Tomorrow, a shower or two expected, 21, partly cloudy. Showers for Monday as well, most likely in the morning and afternoon. So what? That's pretty much all day. Also the chance of a thunderstorm in the morning, 19 degrees.
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0: running in the family. Level 42, 91.7 The Wave. Yes, we are playing the 80s and 90s all long weekend. It's the King's birthday. Hey, Megan here. I'll be joining you until 6 o'clock tonight. We've got Models, Divinals and Mr. Mister after this quick break on The Wave.
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0: What a track, yes, doing the 80s and 90s all weekend long. That was Mr. Hey, Megan, joining you today. Let's have a look at the switch. All thanks to Harvey Norman, Carpet and Flooring Mandra, 9 Gordon Road for the free measuring quote on carpet rugs, waterproof hybrid flooring and timber. Preston Beach Golf Club have their annual Fate Day tomorrow. 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
12: Hey there, Stephen Joyce with you. Chaos for Lions fans coming down from Queensland for the AFL Grand Final, with two flights from Brisbane to Melbourne cancelled this morning. There were also some delays at both Brisbane and Gold Coast airports, while Fremantle legend Sean McManus will present the Premiership Cup if his Dockers win, telling Seven earlier the tensions built quickly.
13: I'm completely sick. I feel horrible. I'm so excited, and it's got to that point where it's down in my stomach. So we'll wait and see how it all pans out today, but I'm so excited for the boys to get out there in the big stage and the Freo supporters, the fans here. It's been amazing.
12: Donald Trump has confirmed future meetings with China after hosting President Xi Jinping at the White House.
14: We've really enjoyed it, and I think we've made tremendous strides. We've made great strides, very positive for both countries.
12: Pope Leo has sounded the alarm over losing our humanity to artificial intelligence, the pontiff warning AI could create a future where a paradise of machines might take over. And Ed Sheeran's been forced to cancel shows at the centre of the Macklemore controversy due to bad weather.
15: Test drive the GWM Aura. 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
12: He has done it again. Hayden Young has flushed a monster goal in the stroke of three-quarter time, this time in the big dance. The 25-year-old snapping truly 30 out on the boundary line is the call on Listener.
16: It was his goal that got them going against the Sydney Swans right on three-quarter time. It's already an iconic Freo moment. This one would match it. To take it back out to a 10-point margin. Young on the left.
17: Oh,
16: it's
17: wow.
16: Coming.
17: Wow.
16: It's coming. Oh. Hayden Young has lifted like nothing you've ever seen.
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11: Wave weather.
0: Good afternoon. We've had a cloudy day, 18 in the top for Perth, 16 for Mandurah. Those showers are becoming less likely this afternoon and evening. Tomorrow, though, partly cloudy with a medium chance of showers, also the chance of a thunderstorm in the morning, 21, and partly cloudy on Monday with more showers, 19 degrees.
2: 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Can we press rewind? Can we press rewind?
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0: A couple of sisters from London, Mel and Kim, respectable. Before that, we played Vanilla Ice. We got some Cold Chisel, Bow River in there as well. Gosh, I love that song. Savage Garden and more. Yes, we're playing the 80s and 90s all long weekend for the King's birthday. Jenny Morris next. We've got some John Farnham in there, Bryan Adams and more. This is The Wave.
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0: Well, that Bryan Adams, and we played John Farnham, Pressure Down on 91.7 The Wave. I've been seeing lots and lots of clips of the songs of John Farnham, a living legend, the celebration concert, of course, Keith Urban, Jimmy and Mahalia Barnes, Tina Arena, Jessica Melboy, Human Nature, of course, the wonderful Kate Sobrano. She performed with John Stevens. Richard Marx was there, Ross Wilson, Diesel, all the big names that were a part of it. And of course, Celine Dion remotely from Paris singing You're the Voice as well. So big celebration of his music. I've been looking at lots of clips on social media. I do want to watch the whole thing. At the moment, if you want to watch it, Hoyts are going to bring it back for an encore screening. Hopefully we can catch it again soon. Coming up, your latest in news and weather. This is 91.7 The Wave. Good afternoon.
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15: Hey there, Stephen Joyce with you.
21: Away we go again. Draper by hand. Sarong, they're going to be devastated, the Dockers. Jackson drops it forward into the Parker yard. This team are unbelievable. The three-peat is complete. Lethal's legends welcome Fagan's Phenoms into the Dynasty Club. Brisbane here 2026 Premiers in a game of football that will live on and on.
15: Back to back to back, the dynasty is etched into folklore. Brisbane have three-peated in the most remarkable fashion, storming back from 17 points down late to win by 7. Shea Bolton becoming the first player in 24 years to win a Norm Smith medal in a losing side. Australia is experiencing a longer flu season than usual. Over 31,000 cases were recorded in the 2 weeks to September 6, a nearly 30% increase from the previous period. And Donald Trump has shared tea with China's President Xi Jinping in the White House, capping a three-day summit. The visit more about their personal diplomacy than deals.
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15: Was Wharfie time the ultimate curse? 17 points up, 3 minutes out, and the Dockers seemed poised for their first ever premiership. The Lions had other ideas though, breaking Freo hearts in unbelievable fashion. Josh Dunkley telling Seven they were ready for the occasion.
23: I mean, when you talk about it and it arises, I mean, there's only one choice and it's to go at the game. You know, they challenge us and they're an unbelievable side. I sent Andy Brayshaw to saying, like, I mean, we lost one first to then go on this run, and I'm sure they'll take plenty of lessons out of it and be, yeah, a force to be reckoned with in the years come.
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0: Good afternoon. We're in for a slightly warmer day tomorrow. We're expecting a top of 21 degrees with a medium chance of showers. Also the chance of a thunderstorm in the morning and afternoon. Monday, partly cloudy, high chance of showers. Also the chance of a thunderstorm, 19, and a possible shower on Tuesday, partly cloudy, 19 degrees.
26: 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Can we press rewind?
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0: Yes, the waves 80s and 90s all long weekend. 91.7 The Wave. Megan joining you today. We've got tickets to see Priscilla, Queen of the Desert, the musical. Yes, it's going to be showing at Regal Theatre in Subiaco. 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

0: Yes, the hits from the 80s and 90s all long weekend. Frankie Goes to Hollywood there. We played Crash Test Dummies, a bit of Pet Shop Boys and Deborah Conway as well. At 5 o'clock, we'll check in with the latest weather. Then we're straight back into the music. Robert Miles, Blondie, Third Eye Blind, Salt and Pepper, Alex Party and more. The Wave.
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5: Good afternoon. We're in for a warmer day tomorrow. Partly cloudy, chasing 21 degrees for Mandurah. A medium chance of showers and the chance of a thunderstorm as well. 19, partly cloudy with a high chance of showers in the morning and afternoon. And Tuesday, a possible shower, partly cloudy, 19 the top.
6: 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Can we press rewind?
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0: Pointer Sisters, 91.7 The Wave. Hey, Megan here. We're having a look at the switches thanks to GJD Security. Thinking large-scale security for Mandurah, Peel and beyond, then think GJD Security. If you haven't been to the Rockingham Community Gardens, they are open on Sundays to everyone between 10 in the morning and 12 noon. So you can go and have a walk around the gardens. You can get involved as well. You can help with some jobs, whether they're small or large. You can buy a plant from their greenhouse, which supports them as well. And yeah, go check it out. If you're thinking of becoming a member too, you can go and ask them some questions. So it's behind Hillman Hall in Rockingham. All the details, 917thewave.com.au.
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0: Yes, celebrating the 80s and 90s this weekend. Michael Jackson, Ricky Martin, the Party Boys, some George Michael in there too. It is almost time for the Wave Party that kicks off in what? 1 minute, 2 minutes time. Back-to-back party music all night long. Roxette, Benny King, Eagles, Pink, Bloodhound Gang, some Bon Jovi, Boz Scaggs, UB40, Taylor Dane and more within the first half hour. Enjoy the music and enjoy your long weekend. This is The Wave.
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2: Morning, I'm Desiree Andello. An Australian Senate inquiry is calling for the head of OpenAI to answer some questions following the Medicare hack. The company confirming its bots hacked into our health insurance scheme, as well as a number of US government sites. The Anthropic CEO is also being called to speak. Overseas, the US has rejected the latest Iranian deal to open the Strait of Hormuz. Donald Trump telling reporters they want to make a deal because they're losing so badly. Back home, Constable Mia Lay's partner has led tributes to the 20-year-old after she was killed in a car crash. Daniel Vasquez describing her as the happiest girl I'd met. Mia was in a marked police car that was involved in a collision on Friday. Investigations are underway into what happened. And around 700,000 people have gathered in Paris to attend open-air mass led by the Pope. He praised the enthusiasm, energy and commitment young people bring to the Catholic Church during his four-day trip in France.
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2: The Brisbane coach isn't sure that he'll continue on next year after an epic grand final win. Chris Fagan led the side to a third straight premiership at the MCG, with the Lions scoring four goals in the final 4 minutes to win.
4: Got to work out whether it's the right thing to continue on, which might sound a strange thing for me to say after we've just won a premiership, but I don't really want to be that guy that hangs around until we fail. And there's a little bit inside me that would rather walk away when the team's on top.
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7: Good morning. You're up early. So, today's forecast. Top of 21, a shower or two. Tonight down to 15. Tomorrow for the public holiday Monday, more showers and a top of 19.

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14: Morning, I'm Tessa Randello. Starting with that epic AFL Grand Final win, the celebrations continue for Brisbane after scoring four goals in the last 4 minutes of the match to secure a third straight win against Fremantle. But Lions coach Chris Fagan isn't sure he'll stay on, saying he's tempted to leave on a high. To other news now, there are calls for the head of OpenAI to face an Australian Senate inquiry. Comes after a bot hacked into Medicare alongside a number of US government websites. The Anthropic boss is also being called to give evidence. The search is underway for an Aussie hiker in Peru. 30-year-old Jordan Yap was solo hiking, told family and friends he'd be gone off grid for 10 days, but it's now been 13. He didn't check into a hotel and missed a connecting flight. And a nationwide ad blitz is starting today, reminding us not to touch dead animals amid the bird flu. It's part of Canberra's $250 million response and will be seen on TV, radio and online for the next 6 weeks.
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14: Back to the top story now, and Freo star Caleb Sarong is sure that the club has what it takes to be on top after a last-minute grand final loss. The Lions scored four goals in the final 4 minutes of the nail-biting clash at the MCG.
15: As a team, I'm emotionally, and I know that Bolton hurts like hell, and there's no way around that. I know that this group's going to come together.
14: Teammate Chai Bolton has claimed the Norm Smith medal. He's the first player in more than 20 years to win it from the losing side.
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13: Wave weather.
19: Couple of showers today and a top of 21. Tonight, down to 15. Tomorrow, for your public holiday Monday, showers and expecting a top of 19 degrees.
20: 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Can we press rewind?
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0: Feel Good Variety, 91.7 The Wave, and all long weekend, 80s and 90s. The 1988 remix there of New Order's Blue Monday. We'll play one from a 90s Prince album called Diamonds and Pearls, one of the big songs from that. Some Ice House, and also a big duet from James Blundell and James Rain. You probably don't care, but I'm actually a distant relation of James Blundell. My grandmother was a Blundell. I actually told James Blundell that once in person, and he just stared at me blankly. True story. Anyway, all that and more coming up on The Wave. Good morning.
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0: Alison Moy, eh? You've got to have some Alison Moy, eh, on an 80s and 90s weekend. Yeah, why not? On the wave with Is This Love. Good morning, this is Gavin Miller. And while we're playing all these great 80s and 90s tunes, we're also happy to plug your local event. 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You could always show up next week. And you can get involved too by becoming a member, spreading the word, helping with jobs big or small around the garden, and maybe even buying a plant from their greenhouse to support the Rockingham Community Open Garden. Worth a look between 10 and midday today. 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
5: Morning, I'm Tessa Randello. The celebrations aren't over yet for Brisbane after an AFL Grand Final win for the history books. Players and supporters packed bars overnight after the Lions scores 4 goals in 4 minutes to secure a win over Frio. The Dockers flying home this morning after just missing out on the club's first flag. In other news, Australian senators are calling for 2 AI bosses to front inquiry into artificial intelligence. OpenAI confirmed its bots have hacked a number of US government sites. It also infiltrated Medicare. The Anthropic boss is also being called to give evidence. US President Donald Trump has rejected the latest Iran proposal to open the Strait of Hormuz. The deal put forward included a resumption of talks about Tehran's nuclear program. Iran's pitch also said a quick deal might help Trump with midterm elections in November. And a warning to the nation's southern areas, they will have a hot, dry spring. National Emergency Management Agency says eastern and southern parts of Australia will also have below average rainfall.
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5: Back to our top story. The Brisbane coach isn't sure he'll continue on next year after an epic grand final win. Chris Fagan says he's having talks with the club next week.
7: I've got to work out whether it's the right thing to continue on, which might sound a strange thing for me to say after we've just won a premiership, but I don't really want to be that guy that hangs around until we fail. And there's a little bit inside me that would rather walk away when the team's on top.
5: While Docker star Shea Bolton claimed the Norm Smith medal.
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13: Hello, hope you're enjoying the long weekend so far. A shower or two today and a top of 21. And tomorrow, for the King's Birthday Monday, showers and a top of 19.
14: 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Can we press rewind? Can we press rewind?
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0: It's an 80s and 90s weekend on the wave. And we're doing this all day tomorrow, by the way, as well, for the King's Birthday Public Holiday Monday. Yeah, Billy Joel there for the longest time. How's this for a musical gear change? From a cappella Billy Joel, we go to Guru Josh next. Is it too early for Guru Josh? I don't think so. Infinity in just a moment. And while we're talking about all different kinds of music, try this. Priscilla, Queen of the Desert, the musical, an all WA production. 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So that's one way to win them. 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Yeah, go and read about it at 917thewave.com.au and maybe win those tickets. Good luck.
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0: Cyndi Lauper, part of our 80s and 90s weekend here at The Wave. That album released in 1986, 40 years ago. Isn't that amazing? Yeah, time after time, more great 80s and 90s tunes after the 8 o'clock update, including some Ricky Martin. A great 80s Fleetwood Mac song with an incredible piano riff. As soon as you hear the beginning of it, you're just like, oh yeah, that's the stuff. And one of the big Aussie bands of the 90s, Boom Crash Opera. That's all coming up on The Wave. Stick with us.
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16: Wave traffic.
17: Good morning. No crashes, lights out or breakdowns to put for your Sunday run-in. In Halstead, Olgos Road, Littlestone North Eastbound at Casuarina Drive, then at Peelwood Parade. Through Mandurah, Pinjarra Road, Patchy Run, Eastbound at Down Street and Mandurah Road. Mandurah Road, Hollingview Northbound at Allard Street. You're running to Perth on the Kwinana Freeway, looking good and hassles.